I can still remember when I bought my first guitar. 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Put it proudly in my car, and my family listened 50 times.

you know, we like to dance in the summertime outside on the street corners. In Harlem, we call it getting off. 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

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Do you feel good? Make you feel good. 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

0: 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Now there's one in the spotlight. He don't look right to me. Get him up against the wall.
1: Against the wall.

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Let the rhythm surround you. 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

This song was inspired by a group from London called the Yardbirds.

I'm back again on a higher stage. Music is what I'm living for. Freedom is the magic word.

0: Dinner was lovely.
1: It was very nice, dear.
0: I particularly enjoyed the scallops. Let's get some music.
1: Yes, that would be nice.
0: Nice.
1: Darling, would you mind too much if I listen to something else?
0: This is dance hall.
1: Yes.
0: Darling, that's rubbish. You're going to ruin a perfect evening.
1: But I like dance hall, and that's Sean
0: Dance
1: Paul.
0: Hall is rubbish. Sean Paul,
1: yes.
0: In my car.
1: What?
0: I don't listen to dance.
1: I think he's cute.
0: Cute?
1: Uh-huh.
0: Rubbish, man. Sean Paul, dancehall, can't be cute in my car.
1: Listen.
0: This is rubbish.
1: But I like dancehall.
0: Listen to me. There's no more dancehall.
1: Listen,
0: it's
1: if you give
0: rubbish.
1: It a chance, you'll like it too.
0: No.
1: Yes,
0: you
1: will.
0: Rubbish, you're going to ruin the
1: yes,
0: evening with
1: will.
0: This Sean Paul foolish.
1: Dottier.
0: What is that?
1: Dottier.
0: Rubbish. Dottier.
1: Dottier.
0: Just stop this rubbish now.
1: Dottier.
0: Stop the rubbish.
1: Dottier.
0: Stop the rubbish.
1: Dottier.